0: making this.
1: I just want to lay next to you for a while. You look so beautiful tonight. 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Your mouth is so sweet. A lot of people misunderstand me. 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I just want to touch you and hold you. I need you. God, I need you. I love you so.

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1: God is after two things, a broken spirit and a contrite heart. 1 Samuel 15:22, God does not delight in sacrifices. He wants obedience. What God really wants.